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0: 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It's going to be partly cloudy tonight with a low around 70. Tomorrow, sunny and a high of around 88, somewhere between there and 90 degrees. Right now, not too bad outside, about 78 degrees, give or take. And some Fleetwood Mac, go your own way right now on the Fox.

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behind. 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

0: ZZ Top LaGrange on 106.9 The Fox, Hampton Roads Classic Rock. We are going to be cranking up All-American tunes from All-American artists all day long on July 4th. So no matter what you're doing, you can be rocking out with us. But we need your help putting it all together. Go to the Fox app to suggest a song or a band, and you'll be entered to win a pair of tickets to Billy Idol at Veterans United Home Loans Amphitheater at Virginia Beach on August 22nd. The deadline to get those requests into us is tomorrow night, though, so don't wait.
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3: 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La la la la la la la. It's my process.
2: Anytime.
3: Here we go.
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0: This is weird. A man in Scotland is making headlines because he's telling a court he can't do his community service that he's supposed to do because he needs his emotional support animal, which is a bearded dragon named Mishu. He says, we don't go anywhere without each other, and apparently it's because Mishu helps prevent him from getting agitated. Well, that doesn't work for them, so they're going to go ahead and get him some psychiatric reports done. No, Mishu is not allowed to attend to those either.

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0: You Really Got Me from Van Halen on 106.9 The Fox, Hampton Roads Classic Rock. And speaking of rock, some great rock coming to the area this summer. Starting on August 1st, Rod Stewart coming to the Veterans United Home Loans Amphitheater. That is going to be a great show. Plus, August 22nd, Billy Idol. Well, I don't know if you've seen him lately. Billy Idol still got it. And on September 26th, Farm Aid 2026 with Willie Nelson and family, John Mellencamp, and more. Things like that are so crazy because there's artists on that bill that would be worth seeing on their own, and you get to see all these different artists together. 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
4: 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It's going to be partly cloudy tonight with low around 70. Tomorrow, sunny and a bit warmer, high of around 88, 89 degrees. But right now, a nice 76 degrees. 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
2: Anytime.
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0: It's the Giant Sean Hood giving up the captain's chair in the Mighty Wurlitzer this evening. Thanks for hanging out. I'm getting on out of here and letting Marnie come in next to hang out with you and rock out some. I'll be back with you again tomorrow right here with the Giant Never Sleeps on 106.9 The Fox.

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0: It's Motley Crue, Kickstart My Heart, 106.9 The Fox. Hi there, it is morning with you tonight. How did your day go today? Hopefully you had a great day at work, and I appreciate you winding down your evening with me tonight. Well, do you know someone that is either currently serving in the military or maybe a veteran, maybe it's a friend or a family member or maybe a neighbor? You just want to say thank you for your service. 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It includes items from Long Jewelers, AJ's Trophies and Awards, The Firm for Men, Swango Law PC, Norfolk Ink Gallery, Whiskey River Tattoo, Bubba's 33, Norfolk Tides, and Larry King Law's Langley Speedway. Isn't that a great gift package? All you need to do is go to the Fox app, click on Military Hero, scroll all the way down to the bottom, and you can enter your nominee there. We're going to take a look at the Fox forecast. We got a hot one headed for us tomorrow. Next.
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0: 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Partly cloudy tonight, a low in the mid-60s. Nice day tomorrow, partly cloudy, but hot and humid. So make sure you keep yourself hydrated if you're going to be out tomorrow. We could see a high near 90 and clear skies tomorrow night, a low near 70. It's Queen on 106.9 The Fox.

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1: Mr. DeGroat, sir?
0: Oliver? 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
1: Thank you, sir, but I feel my talents are not being properly utilized.
0: Your talents?
1: I mentioned the Miller's jingle a while back.
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0: And that modern composer would be...
1: Standing right in front of you, sir.
0: Okay. What do I have to lose?
1: Just need to bring in a few instruments.
0: That's a lot of equipment, Oliver.
1: I know, right? And you can rent this stuff for next to nothing.
0: Who can rent this stuff?
1: You can, sir. It's a legitimate business expense.
0: Oh, so you're an accountant now.
1: I bring a lot to the table, sir.
0: So what have you done with all this stuff that I rented?
1: Just need to warm up, sir. La la la la la la la. It's my process.
0: Anytime.
1: Here we go.
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0: It's Brian Adams on 106.9 The Fox. Well, hi there. It is morning with you tonight. Thanks for taking me along. I appreciate it. Have you downloaded the Fox app yet? So many cool things in the Fox app. Maybe one of the coolest things, I think, in the Fox app is the Fox Fan Store. You should go there and check it out. That's where you can get your hands on your very own Fox swag. We've got Fox t-shirts. We have Fox hoodies. 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We have koozies. We have Fox bottle openers. 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We're going to take a look at the Fox forecast. It's going to be super hot tomorrow. 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
0: 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Partly cloudy tonight. We could see low in the mid-60s. Nice day tomorrow. Partly cloudy, but hot and humid. Make sure that you keep yourself hydrated if you're going to be out in the heat tomorrow. We could see a high near 90. And clear skies tomorrow night, a low near 70. It's Aerosmith on 106.9 The Fox.

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0: Catch the Police on Hampton Roads Classic Rock Station 106.9 The Fox. It's Marnie with you tonight. Well, can you believe that the 4th of July is just a few days away? This weekend already, it's the 4th of July. You know, we're going to be cranking up All-American tunes from All-American artists all day long on the 4th, and we need your help putting it together. Just go to the Fox app, suggest a song or a band, and you're going to be entered to win a pair of tickets to see Billy Idol. He's going to be at the Veterans United Home Loans Amphitheater in Virginia Beach on August the 22nd. Now, the deadline to get your request in is tomorrow night, so make sure you go to the Fox app and get those requests in.
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0: I wanted to bring my take on real coffee to the community. When I got my Toyota BZ, I realized it had something special, the space to create a mobile espresso bar. 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For some, that means making a statement. 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

0: I wanted to bring my take on real coffee to the community. When I got my Toyota BZ, I realized it had something special, the space to create a mobile espresso bar. But I'm not the only one chasing my dream. For some, that means making a statement. 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Others like to take the path less traveled, and the BZ Woodland helps them chart their own course.
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106.9 The Fox, Hampton Roads Classic Rock. Good morning, 6 o'clock. Jim Parker here. The heat begins. Yes, we're going to be in the 90s today and then just getting hotter over the next few days. I'll get a complete look at the weather as our first look at the news this morning. The Supreme Court has upheld a broad conception of birthright citizenship, rejecting President Donald Trump's executive order declaring that children born to people in the United States illegally or temporarily are not American citizens. The justices, in their decision in a New Hampshire case Tuesday, relied on a long-settled understanding of the 14th Amendment adopted after the Civil War and more recent federal laws in ruling anyone born in the country is a citizen, with limited exceptions. The president's restrictions had been blocked by several lower courts and had not taken effect. U.S. envoys arrived in Qatar for meetings with mediators working to negotiate an end to the war with Iran. U.S. President Donald Trump's special Mideast envoy Steve Witkoff and Jared Kushner, Trump's son-in-law, flew to Qatar on Tuesday following a weekend of crossfire in the Persian Gulf over efforts to reopen the Strait of Hormuz to commercial ships. A spokesman for Qatar's foreign ministry says the U.S. delegation won't have any direct negotiations with Iranian diplomats, but Iran is sending representatives to the Qatari capital of Doha this week. That opens the possibility for Qatari mediators to pass messages between the two sides. Americans' attitudes toward the economy improved slightly this month as gas prices declined, but their outlook is still mostly negative by historical standards. The Conference Board said Tuesday that its consumer confidence index rose 0.6 of a point to 91.2 in June, a figure that is still well below the year-ago reading of 95.2. Consumer attitudes worsened after the Iran war caused oil and gas prices to spike, accelerating inflation, causing Americans' inflation-adjusted incomes to decline. Before the pandemic, the index regularly topped 120. And the federal government is providing a $310 million loan to the Hampton Roads Transportation Accountability Commission to support the development of 45 miles of express lanes in Hampton Roads. The loan will fund interchange improvements and the conversion of HOV and general lanes into express lanes, aiming to alleviate traffic congestion in the area. The loan will also help complete the Hampton Roads Express Lanes Network along I-64, saving drivers time and improving access to the Virginia port system. This initiative is part of a larger plan by U.S. Transportation Secretary Sean Duffy to address high traffic areas nationwide, with most projects expected to be completed by June of 2030. And wrap up the news this hour with a random fact. You feel a little bit taller this morning because, you know, when you wake up in the morning, you're about 1 centimeter taller because your spine decompresses while you're lying down sleeping at night. Fox forecast, mostly sunny skies today, high low 90s, clear to partly cloudy tonight, a low in the mid 70s. And then, yeah, tomorrow and through the 4th of July weekend, we're going to be in the mid to upper 90s. And heat indexes are going to be well over 100 for quite a few days. Right now, we got clear skies, 69 in Suffolk and Virginia Beach. We're looking at 71 in Norfolk with ZZ Top, 106.9 The Fox.

0: 106.9 The Fox, Hampton Roads Classic Rock, and Lenny Kravitz with Fly Away. Tim Parker here. First look at traffic, I'll get to that. After I begin the morning with a little bit of good news. It's not all doom and gloom, we do have some good things happening. A guy from Texas, he just saved two young girls' lives by smashing through a glass door and running into a burning home. His name is Leon Segura. He was driving by when he saw the fire and heard the screams.
1: She was telling me that her siblings were still inside. So whenever she told me that, I was trying to get in through the front, and I kept on hearing screamings and crying. And I put that bandana around me. The first thing I told myself was, Lord, help me. I need you right now. Thank God that I went inside. The little girls were already on the floor. I grabbed one, and I took them outside to the back, went back for the other one. I put her over my shoulders, and that's whenever the back house started booming and banging. And I mean, I wouldn't say a hero. I'll just say a guy doing the right thing.
0: Thank you, Leon. Job well done, man. That's smart. It's good news. Let's get that first look at traffic.
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3: 564 West in Norfolk, heading toward Gate 3 at the base, is seeing some congestion there, starting at the intermodal connector. Admiral Taussig and Hampton Boulevard feeling it as well. 64 East in Norfolk near 15th Street has a disabled vehicle closing the right shoulder. That's close to the HRBT, so slow as you pass. Bridge openings for you, the Gilmerton at 7:30 a.m. and the High Rise at 10:30. I'm Gabe for Fox Traffic.
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6: 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That show is coming up August 22nd. Your deadline to get your request to us is tonight. Coming up, one scientist believes AI is making us dull. Details after Metallica on the Fox.

106.9 The Fox, Hampton Roads Classic Rock and Metallica with Nothing Else Matters. Good morning. Tim Parker here. So we have new academic research suggesting that over-reliance on artificial intelligence could dull people by steering them toward predictable choices. That's kind of the point with AI, I think, in most instances, or at least in some instances. Sandra Motz authored a new study showing that popular AI models consistently reduce complex ideas into watered-down average answers. Researchers analyzed more than 110,000 real-world decisions made by 1,000 people to see exactly how they compared to AI recommendations. Matz said the programs always play it safe and actively push users away from quirky or unconventional behaviors. Or could it be pushing them away from risky behaviors? Because AI's had a problem with that they're dealing with. She added, quote, AI hates risk because we train it that way, explaining that the technology simply shows you what you already like. She's now encouraging tech developers to build a special exploration mode for users who want unexpected and unique suggestions. Matz said this new feature is crucial to prevent our entire culture from completely collapsing into a single set of boring preferences. Once again, gotta emphasize safety. It can't give you a risky choice. That could be what's going on here with some of these AI models. They're taking the safe choice for you instead of something that might be risky. Coming up, another look at traffic. We'll get to that in about 6 minutes. Right now, Black Sabbath on the Fox.

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0: With a classic rock station. 106.9 The Fox with the Eagles and Already Gone. It is 6:29. 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A mostly sunny day today, our high in the low 90s. Clear to partly cloudy tonight, a low in the mid 70s. Right now, mostly sunny skies. A little bit of fog in Chesapeake this morning. 66 degrees there. We got 74 in Newport News and 71 in Portsmouth. The knockout round of the World Cup continued yesterday. Ron Fitzwell with the details after we get a look at this.
1: 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This is Fox Traffic.
2: 64 East in Hampton heading toward the HRBT is delayed before Settlers Landing. And after that, 64 East in Norfolk near 15th Street has a disabled vehicle closing the right shoulder. 564 West in Norfolk, heading toward Gate 3 at the base, is seeing congestion starting before the intermodal connector. Admiral Taussig and Hampton Boulevard feeling it there as well. And some bridge openings for you. The Gilmerton at 7:30 a.m. and the High Rise at 10:30 a.m. This traffic update brought to you by the Virginia DMV, reminding you to plan a sober ride. Drinking and driving costs more than your drinks. I'm Gabe for Fox Traffic.
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3: The World Cup tournament knockout round continued yesterday, and perhaps the team that will ultimately win it all, France, easily beat Sweden 3-0. In that game, their big star Mbappe scored two of the three goals, and that put him into the record books as he becomes the all-time leading goal scorer in the knockout round. And not only that, but Mbappe is now just one goal behind Lionel Messi for the overall tournament record. Now, in addition to France advancing to the round of 16, so did Mexico and Norway. Mexico last night at home in Mexico City shut out Ecuador 2-0, and Norway beat the Ivory Coast earlier in the day 2-1 at the Dallas Cowboys Stadium in Arlington, Texas. Today, three more games in the knockout round, starting with England taking on the Democratic Republic of Congo at noon, then at 4 o'clock, Belgium and Senegal, and then at 8 o'clock, Team USA will take on Bosnia-Herzegovina. In Major League Baseball games last night, the Nationals in Boston easily beat the Red Sox 8-1. The White Sox on the road in Baltimore topped the Orioles 9-3. In New York, the Detroit Tigers smacked five home runs, and they won by a 9-3 margin as well as they beat the Yankees. The Phillies shut out the Pirates 8-0. In Toronto, the Mets picked up a rare victory as they shut out the Blue Jays 3-0. The St. Louis Cardinals, who are good this season, were in Atlanta last night, where they beat the Braves 5-3. Dodgers third baseman Tommy Edman had a nice night, 4-for-5 at the plate with a home run and drove in four in a Dodgers 9-3 win over the Athletics. And finally, your Norfolk Tides on the road lost to the Scranton Wilkes-Barre Rail Riders 3-2. From the sports desk, I'm Ron Fitzwell on 106.9 The Fox.
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106.9 The Fox, Hampton Roads Classic Rock with Jet Airliner from the Steve Miller Band. Tim Farquhar here. Mostly sunny skies today, are high in the low 90s, and then things start getting really warm after today. We'll be in the mid to upper 90s for the next few days. Heat indexes throughout the 4th of July weekend are going to be well over 100, so yeah, plan accordingly for that kind of weather. All right, now we got sunny skies, 69 in Virginia Beach and Suffolk. We're looking at 72 in Norfolk. Some of your favorite folks celebrating birthdays today. We'll get to that after Led Zeppelin on The Fox.

106.9 The Fox, Hampton Roads Classic Rock, over the hills and far away from Led Zeppelin. I'm Tim Parker. Time to take a look at some of your favorite folks celebrating birthdays today. If they're not your favorite, you probably heard of most of these people. Hey, it's a new month. It's July the 1st. And Corporal Klinger from MASH, of course, that would be Jamie Farr. He's celebrating his 92nd birthday today. Happy birthday, Jamie. Debbie Harry of Blondie fame is 81. Fred Schneider of the B-52s fame is 75 today. Dan Aykroyd, of course, got his start on Saturday Night Live. He's had quite the movie career, though. The Blues Brothers, Ghostbusters, Trading Places, got nominated for an Oscar for Driving Miss Daisy. He is 74 today. Cameron Frye from Ferris Bueller's Day Off. That would be Alan Ruck. He is 70 today. Olympic track champion Carl Lewis celebrating his 65th birthday today. Pamela Anderson of Home Improvement fame. She's also C.J. Parker on Baywatch. He's 59. And Liv Tyler, Empire Records, That Thing You Do in Armageddon, a few of her movie credits. And, of course, she has a rather famous dad, a guy who sings for that band called Aerosmith, Steven Tyler. Liv Tyler, 49 today. Another look at traffic about 10 minutes away. All right, now, Aerosmith on the Fox.

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0: 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Random fact after the news this hour, we'll find out the spider whose venom is deadly to humans but doesn't hurt a bunny rabbit.
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8: 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This is Fox Traffic.
9: 64 East in Hampton, heading toward the HRBT, is seeing some delays starting at Rip Rap Road. And then after that, in Norfolk, 64 East, near 15th Street, you're going to see a disabled vehicle closing the right shoulder. That's close to the end of the HRBT. 664 North in Suffolk at the Monitor Merrimack is seeing congestion starting around College Drive. 564 West in Norfolk, heading toward Gate 3 at the base, is seeing some delays. Those are starting before the runway. And Admiral Taussig and Hampton Boulevard, that intersection is feeling it as well. Some bridge openings for you, the Gilmerton at 7:30 a.m. and the high rise at 10:30. I'm Gabe for Fox Traffic.
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0: In the news this morning, the Supreme Court has upheld a broad conception of birthright citizenship, rejecting President Donald Trump's executive order declaring the children born to people in the United States illegally or temporarily are not American citizens. The justices and their decision in a New Hampshire case Tuesday relied on a long-settled understanding of the 14th Amendment adopted after the Civil War, and more recently federal laws and ruling anyone born in the country is a citizen with limited exceptions. The president's restrictions had been blocked by several lower courts and had not taken effect. U.S. envoys arrived in Qatar for meetings with mediators working to negotiate an end to the war with Iran. U.S. President Donald Trump's special Mideast envoy, Steve Witkoff, and Jared Kushner, Trump's son-in-law, flew to Qatar on Tuesday following a weekend of crossfire in the Persian Gulf over efforts to reopen the Strait of Hormuz to commercial ships. A spokesman for Qatar's foreign ministry says the U.S. delegation won't have any direct negotiations with Iranian diplomats, but Iran is sending representatives to the Qatari capital of Doha this week. That opens the possibility for Qatari mediators to pass messages between the two sides. Americans' attitude toward the economy improved slightly this month as gas prices declined, but their outlook is still mostly negative by historical standards. The Conference Board said Tuesday that its consumer confidence index rose 0.6 tenths of a point to 91.2 in June, a figure that is still below the year-ago reading of 95.2. Consumer attitudes worsened after the Iran war caused oil and gas prices to spike, accelerating inflation and causing Americans' inflation-adjusted incomes to decline. Before the pandemic, the index regularly topped 120. And the federal government is providing a $310 million loan to the Hampton Roads Transportation Accountability Commission to support the development of 45 miles of express lanes in Hampton Roads. The loan will fund interchange improvements and the conversion of HOV and general lanes into express lanes, aiming to alleviate traffic congestion in the area. The loan will also help complete the Hampton Roads Express Lanes network along I-64, saving drivers time and improving access to the Virginia port system. This initiative is part of a larger plan by U.S. Transportation Secretary Sean Duffy to address high traffic areas nationwide, with most projects expected to be completed by June of 2030. And to wrap up news this hour, with a random fact about the funnel web spider of Australia. Its venom is incredibly lethal to primates and humans, yet it is completely harmless to standard laboratory animals like rabbits, mice, and cats. It's a chemical quirk in primate nervous systems, our nervous systems, that makes us uniquely vulnerable to its toxins. Fox forecast, a mostly sunny day today, low 90s for the high, clear to partly cloudy tonight, low in the mid-70s. Right now, mostly sunny, 67 Chesapeake, 74 in Newport News. We're looking at 72 in Portsmouth with Eddie Money, 106.9 The Fox.

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0: 106.9 The Fox. Hector Rhodes Classic Rock. And Van Halen dancing in the street. Let's hope they looked both ways before they did that. Jim Parker here. This is usually the time of the morning when this starts getting a little busy.
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2: 64 East in Hampton, heading toward the HRBT, is seeing some delays starting at North King Street. And the other side of the HRBT, 64 West in Norfolk, is at 4th View. 664 North in Suffolk at the Monitor Merrimack is seeing congestion starting after College Drive. And in Norfolk, 564 West, heading toward Gate 3 at the base, is seeing delays starting before the runway. Admiral Taussig and Hampton Boulevard are feeling it as well. Some bridge openings for you. The Gilmerton at 7:30 a.m. and the High Rise Bridge at 10:30 a.m. I'm Gabe for Fox Traffic.
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1: 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Coming up, this morning's Not Headline News. I'll get to that after Pink Floyd on The Fox.

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1: This is Not Headline News. National Ice Cream Month starts today. That reminds me of the old saying, ice cream, you scream, but let's stop watching the news and get some ice cream. The Great American State Fair has seen very light crowds. In fact, the only emptier space is a theater showing Supergirl. Georgia beaches were found to have elevated levels of fecal bacteria. Even worse, Florida beaches have elevated levels of people from Florida. This is Not Headline News.
0: Okay, another look at traffic. I'll get to that after Guns N' Roses on the Fox.

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1: Oh, mid-70s right now, mostly sunny. We're looking at 69 in Virginia Beach and Suffolk. We got 73 in Norfolk. The knockout round of the World Cup continued yesterday. Rod Fitzwell with the details after we get a look at this.
2: 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This is Fox Traffic.
3: 64 East in Hampton heading toward the HRBT is going to start seeing some delays at Rip Rap Road. 64 West in Norfolk toward the HRBT on the other side is after 4th View. 664 North in Suffolk at the Monitor Merrimack is seeing some congestion starting before College Drive and some bridge openings for you. The Gilmerton should have opened at 7:30 a.m. The Berkeley will be opening at 9 a.m. and the High Rise at 10:30 a.m. I'm Gabe for Fox Traffic.
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4: The World Cup tournament knockout round continued yesterday, and perhaps the team that will ultimately win it all, France, easily beat Sweden 3-0. In that game, their big star Mbappe scored two of the three goals, and that put him into the record books as he becomes the all-time leading goal scorer in the knockout round. And not only that, but Mbappe is now just one goal behind Lionel Messi for the overall tournament record. Now, in addition to France advancing to the round of 16, so did Mexico and Norway. Mexico last night at home in Mexico City shut out Ecuador 2-0, and Norway beat the Ivory Coast earlier in the day 2-1 at the Dallas Cowboys Stadium in Arlington, Texas. Today, three more games in the knockout round, starting with England taking on the Democratic Republic of Congo at noon, then at 4 o'clock, Belgium and Senegal, and then at 8 o'clock, Team USA will take on Bosnia Herzegovina. In Major League Baseball games last night, the Nationals in Boston easily beat the Red Sox 8-1. The White Sox on the road in Baltimore topped the Orioles 9-3. In New York, the Detroit Tigers smacked five home runs, and they won by a 9-3 margin as well as they beat the Yankees. The Phillies shut out the Pirates 8-0. In Toronto, the Mets picked up a rare victory as they shut out the Blue Jays 3-0. The St. Louis Cardinals, who are good this season, were in Atlanta last night, where they beat the Braves 5-3. Dodgers third baseman Tommy Edman had a nice night, 4-for-5 at the plate with a home run and drove in 4 in a Dodgers 9-3 win over the Athletics. And finally, your Norfolk Tides on the road lost to the Scranton-Wilkes-Barre Rail Riders 3-2. From the Sports Desk, I'm Rod Fitzwell on 106.9 The Fox.
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106.9 The Fox. Hampton Roads Classic Rock with the Stones and Miss You. I'm Tim Parker, looking at a mostly sunny day today. We've got a high in the low 90s. And the heat dome is headed our way. Starting tomorrow and through the 4th of July weekend, we're going to be mid to upper 90s and heat indexes well over 100 for a whole bunch of days in a row. So you might want to plan for that this weekend. Coming up, we got sunny skies currently, 71 in Chesapeake, 76 Newport News, and 75 in Portsmouth. Coming up today in history, Canada becomes a country. And we get zip codes for the very first time. Details in about 6 minutes. Right now, Joan Jett on the Fox.

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106.9 The Fox, Seth Rhodes, classic rock and old-time rock and roll from Bob Seger and the Silver Bullet Band. I'm Tim Parker. Let's take a look at today in history, shall we? It is Wednesday, July 1st, the 182nd day of 2026. There are 183 days left in the year, so we're kind of halfway through the year pretty much today. On this date in 1863, the pivotal three-day Civil War Battle of Gettysburg, resulting in a Union victory, began in Pennsylvania. In 1867, Canada became a self-governing dominion of Great Britain as the British North America Act took effect, called Dominion Day until 1982. The national holiday is now known as Canada Day. 1944, delegates from 44 countries began meeting at Bretton Woods, New Hampshire, where they agreed to establish the International Monetary Fund and the World Bank. 1963, the U.S. Post Office inaugurated its five-digit zip codes. Yeah, we got zip codes in 63. In 1973, the U.S. Drug Enforcement Administration was established. Yeah, the DEA. And in 1984, the first movie rated PG-13 was released. What was that movie? That would be Red Dawn. Yeah, Red Dawn with Patrick Swayze. I remember that movie. Yeah, pretty good flick. Coming up, another look at traffic. We'll do that in about 10 minutes. Right now, Billy Idol on the Fox.

0: We're the Classic Rock Station, 106.9 The Fox with Billy Idol and White Wedding. It's 7:53. Tim Parker here. We got the latest traffic with Game. We got that for you next. And then our random fact after the news is I will find out where we got shampoo from.
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13: 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This is Fox Traffic.
14: 64 East in Hampton heading toward the HRBT is delayed starting at Rip Rap Road. And on the other side of the HRBT, 64 West in Norfolk is before 4th View. 664 North in Portsmouth at the Monitor Merrimack is congested starting before College Drive. And also in Portsmouth, 264 East toward the downtown tunnel is back to the MLK Freeway. Some bridge openings for you. the Berkeley Bridge in an hour at 9 a.m. and the high rise at 10:30 a.m. This has been Gabe for Fox Traffic.
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0: In the news this morning, the Supreme Court has upheld a broad conception of birthright citizenship, rejecting President Donald Trump's executive order declaring that children born to people in the United States illegally or temporarily are not American citizens. The justices, in their decision in a New Hampshire case Tuesday, relied on a long-settled understanding of the 14th Amendment adopted after the Civil War, and a more recent federal laws in ruling anyone born in the country is a citizen with limited exceptions. The president's restrictions had been blocked by several lower courts and had not taken effect. U.S. envoys arrived in Qatar for meetings with the mediators working to negotiate an end to the war with Iran. U.S. President Donald Trump's special Mideast envoy Steve Witkoff and Jared Kushner, Trump's son-in-law, flew to Qatar on Tuesday following a weekend of crossfire in the Persian Gulf over efforts to reopen the Strait of Hormuz to commercial ships. A spokesman for Qatar's foreign ministry says the U.S. delegation won't have any direct negotiations with Iranian diplomats, but Iran is sending representatives to the Qatari capital of Doha this week. That opens up the possibility for Qatari mediators to pass messages between the two sides. Americans' attitudes toward the economy improved slightly this month as gas prices declined, but their outlook is still mostly negative by historical standards. The Conference Board said Tuesday that its consumer confidence index rose 0.6 points to 91.2 in June, a figure that is still below the year-ago reading of 95.2. Consumer attitudes worsened after the Iran war caused oil and gas prices to spike, accelerating inflation and causing Americans' inflation-adjusted incomes to decline. Before the pandemic, the index regularly topped 120. And the federal government is providing $310 million loan to the Hampton Roads Transportation Accountability Commission to support the development of 45 miles of express lanes in Hampton Roads. The loan will fund interchange improvements and the conversion of HOV and general lanes into express lanes, aiming to alleviate traffic congestion in the area. The loan will also help complete the Hampton Roads Express Lanes network along I-64, saving drivers time and improving access to the Virginia port system. This initiative is part of a larger plan by U.S. Transportation Secretary Sean Duffy to address high traffic areas nationwide, with most projects expected to be completed by June of 2030. And a wrap-up news this hour with a random fact about shampoo. The word shampoo entered the English language from India in the 18th century. It comes from the Hindi word champoo, which meant to press, knead, or massage the head and hair with aromatic oils during a bath. Fox forecast, a mostly sunny day today, low 90s for the high, clear to partly cloudy tonight, mid-70s for the low. All right now, mostly sunny, 74 in Virginia Beach. We got 73 in Suffolk and 75 in Norfolk with Pat Benatar, 106.9, the Fox.

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Edge Rose Classic Rock and Def Leppard with Rock of Ages. Tim Parker here. It's time for my leftover random facts. You know the deal. I got a random fact after the news each hour. Always got at least two leftovers that are brought to you by Miller's Home Comfort, who always sends you a real tech, not a selling tech. Leftover number one. The earliest recorded labor strike in human history occurred in 1152 BC. It was in ancient Egypt. While building the royal tomb for Pharaoh Ramses III, the artisans and stonecutters walked off the job because their monthly rations of grain had been delayed for over 2 weeks. Kind of tough to work when you don't got no food. They marched on the temple, chanting that they were starving, and successfully forced the officials to pay them. Leftover number two. People will sue for just about anything, and they will sue just about anybody. In 1971, an American man named Gerald Mayo filed a formal civil rights lawsuit in U.S. federal court against Satan and his staff. Yeah, I guess he does have a staff. I don't know if he's got a staff. Anyway, Mayo claimed the devil had placed deliberate obstacles in his path and caused his downfalls. The judge ultimately dismissed the case on a technicality. Seems Mayo had failed to provide instructions to the U.S. Marshals on how to properly serve a legal summons to the devil. Your leftover random facts brought to you by Miller's Home Comfort. Traffic, another look at that in about 8 or 9 minutes right now. Bon Jovi on the Fox.

0: 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It feels like the first time. From Foreigner Tim Parker here, let's check in with Gabe, see what's going on with this.
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2: Crash, 464 North in Chesapeake near Poindexter Street. That's narrowing exit 4B. And at the HRBT, 64 East in Hampton is backed after North King Street, and 64 West in Norfolk is at Fourth View. 264 East in Portsmouth toward the downtown tunnel is backed before Elm Avenue. And some bridge openings for you. The Berkeley Bridge at 9 a.m. and the High Rise at 10:30. 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Drinking and driving costs more than your drinks. I'm Gabe for Fox Traffic.
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0: 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Another look at traffic's a little over 10 minutes away right now. 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

0: 106.9 The Fox, Center Roads Classic Rock with Blind Melon and No Rain. 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And yeah, we have no rain today, by the way. 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Happy Independence Day from Closet Factory. A mostly sunny day today, low 90s for the high. Clear to partly cloudy tonight, a low in the mid-50s. And then the heat dome that has been baking the Midwest is going to get here probably tomorrow, is going to hang out for a few days, and it's going to be mid to upper 90s with heat indexes well over 100 for the 4th of July holiday weekend. So, yeah, you might want to plan accordingly with that kind of weather coming our way. All right, now we've got mostly sunny skies, 71 in Chesapeake, 76 in Newport News, and 75 in Portsmouth. World Cup knockout round continued yesterday. Rod Fitzwell with the details after we get a look at this.
1: 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This is Fox Traffic.
2: 64 East in Hampton heading toward the HRBT is seeing some delays. Those are starting before Settlers Landing. And I have some bridge openings for you. The Berkeley Bridge will be opening at 9 a.m. and the high rise at 10:30. I'm Gabe for Fox Traffic.
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3: The World Cup tournament knockout round continued yesterday, and perhaps the team that will ultimately win it all, France, easily beat Sweden 3-0. In that game, their big star Mbappe scored two of the three goals, and that put him into the record books as he becomes the all-time leading goal scorer in the knockout round. And not only that, but Mbappe is now just one goal behind Lionel Messi for the overall tournament record. Now, in addition to France advancing to the round of 16, so did Mexico and Norway. Mexico last night at home in Mexico City shut out Ecuador 2-0, and Norway beat the Ivory Coast earlier in the day 2-1 at the Dallas Cowboys Stadium in Arlington, Texas. Today, three more games in the knockout round, starting with England taking on the Democratic Republic of Congo at noon, then at 4 o'clock, Belgium and Senegal, and then at 8 o'clock, Team USA will take on Bosnia Herzegovina. In Major League Baseball games last night, the Nationals in Boston easily beat the Red Sox 8-1. The White Sox on the road in Baltimore topped the Orioles 9-3. In New York, the Detroit Tigers smacked five home runs, and they won by a 9-3 margin as well as they beat the Yankees. The Phillies shut out the Pirates 8-0. In Toronto, the Mets picked up a rare victory as they shut out the Blue Jays 3-0. The St. Louis Cardinals, who are good this season, were in Atlanta last night, where they beat the Braves 5-3. Dodgers third baseman Tommy Edmond had a nice night, 4-for-5 at the plate with a home run and drove in four in a Dodgers 9-3 win over the Athletics. And finally, your Norfolk Tides on the road lost to the Scranton Wilkes-Barre Rail Riders 3-2. From the sports desk, I'm Rod Fitzwell on 106.9 The Fox.
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2: 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A mostly sunny day today, low 90s for the high. Clear to partly cloudy tonight, low mid-70s. Right now, we've got mostly sunny skies. 80 in Virginia Beach and Suffolk. We're looking at 81 in Norfolk with summer of 69 from Brian Adams. 106.9, The Fox.

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0: 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Good morning, it's Sonia. AAA says more than 2 million Virginians will be traveling by car over this holiday weekend. They remind you to perform a few basic maintenance checks. Check your AC, especially with this heat wave coming. Tire pressure, check the battery. And Virginia State Police remind you to not let your gas tank drop below a quarter of a tank. That's a good rule of thumb for us here in Hampton Roads anyway. You know how it is. You're driving somewhere and a bridge or a tunnel stops. You could be stopped for hours sometimes. But good things to remember certainly before you hit the road. Also, if you are traveling this weekend, AAA reminds you getting on the road earlier in the day could lead to less traffic.
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0: 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Currently 82 in Norfolk and in Williamsburg. Sunny and a high of 91 today. Clear skies expected. 71 overnight. Journey's up next with Separate Ways on 106.9 The Fox.

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0: Steve Miller Band rocking me on Hampton Roads Classic Rock 106.9 The Fox. Steve Miller Band is a prime example of an artist or band you're going to hear during our Uncle Sam Jam coming up all day on July 4th. He was born in Milwaukee, spent some time in Texas, and came out of that San Francisco area music scene. So American for sure. If you're looking for a certain Steve Miller song, or maybe there's another band you definitely want us to include Saturday for our Uncle Sam Jam, you've got until tonight to open up the Fox app to make that suggestion. Just for doing that, you'll be entered to win a pair of tickets to Billy Idol. He's over at Veterans United Home Loans Amphitheater at Virginia Beach on August 22nd.
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0: 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We're 106.9 The Fox. Hi, it's Sonia. I've got my red, white, and blue headband. Not on right now because I'm wearing headphones, but I will be wearing it around the office today. Not only in honor of July 4th, but in honor of the men's soccer team playing tonight. The next World Cup appearance for the U.S. men is tonight, 8 o'clock. The game's in San Francisco. They're broadcasting it on Fox, and they're playing Bosnia and Herzegovina.
1: Okay, Oliver, no more stalling. You said you wrote a new jingle for Miller's Home Comfort.
2: I did, Mr. DeGroat, sir. Are you ready?
1: I was ready a month ago.
2: Copy that, sir. What do you think of Miller's Home Comfort? It's Oliver-ific.
1: Sounds a little self-serving. What else you got?
2: For AC, plumbing, and electrical work, that's Ollie-tastic.
1: I'm sensing a little bit of a theme here.
2: Here's a good one. Give me an O!
1: Let me stop you right there.
2: What is it, sir?
1: Is this a jingle about Miller's Home Comfort, or is it about you?
2: That's the genius of the idea, sir.
1: So we are a genius now?
2: Me, sir. I'm reinventing the Miller's brand. It's youthful, it's energetic, it's the choice of a new generation.
1: I think we could get sued for that.
2: You see what I'm saying, sir.
1: Do you have anything without your name in it?
2: Without my name?
1: Take your time.
2: Must

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1: 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Perhaps AC repair?
0: Here we go.
1: Thank goodness.
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8: 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We're up to 91 today, 71 overnight, and the heat is going to turn up. We're into the early 90s tomorrow, and they've already have an extreme heat watch in effect posted for Friday, 10 a.m. to 8 p.m. They're talking about temperatures about 98 degrees on Friday, and that is not even factoring in that heat index. Heart is up next, Crazy on You on 106.9 The Fox.

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0: Billy Idol's Rebel Yell, 106.9 The Fox, Hampton Roads Classic Rock. He's in town, Veterans United Home Loans Amphitheater at Virginia Beach, August 22nd. I'd love to go, but that is the weekend of move-in at JMU, so I've got to figure out when we're taking my daughter off to college. But if I can be at the show, I'm going to be. He's great. So much fun to see live. I strongly recommend you check out Billy Idol if you've never had the chance to, or if you have, you know, and we'll see you out there. Please remember this weekend when you're driving, don't drink. When you're drinking, don't drive. It's okay to have fun and party and celebrate America's birthday, but please use a rideshare or a designated driver. A DUI will change your life. 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

0: Hey, you from Pink Floyd during Arlo's Electric Lunch on 106.9 The Fox. Vice President J.D. Vance at Naval Air Station Oceana today. It's meant to mark America's 250th birthday, and a release from the White House in advance said he plans to highlight how the Trump administration is supporting military and veterans. I've got more Electric Lunch coming up, as well as the forecast. It's going to be hot this week. I'll run it down for you next.
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0: 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It's 87 degrees now in Hampton, 88 in Norfolk, up to 91 today. Tomorrow, the high is 93. We've got a heat watch already posted for Friday. We continue Arlo's Electric Lunch with Van Halen. It's for Tabitha in Pocosin. Jamie's crying on 106.9.

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8: 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We continue with the Scorpions. 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

riding around in that Texas town. About to check outside the game. You know what I'm talking about. Just let me know if you wanna go to that whole mile on the range. They got a lot of nice girls.

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0: Free Fallin' from Tom Petty, 106.9 The Fox, Hampton Roads Classic Rock. The Tides are out of town, and they're back next week. We've got a chance for you to go check out a game at Harbor Park. How about free tickets for next Thursday the 9th? 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
0: 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So tonight, 71 is the low. Tomorrow, 93. I saw hotter temperatures inland. And then Friday, there's already an extreme heat watch posted beginning at 10 a.m. on Friday, nearing 100 degrees on the thermometer. And it'll feel even hotter with that heat index. 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

0: Dirty Deeds Done Dirt Cheap from AC/DC on Hampton Roads Classic Rock 106.9 The Fox. Hi, it's Sonia. Hopefully you've got Friday off. That is basically July 4th observed, since the 4th happens on a Saturday, which I love. That way you don't have to worry about getting up early if you go see fireworks. And there are a lot of displays in and around Hampton Roads. Downtown Smithfield is doing theirs tomorrow night. Chesapeake City Park will be Friday night. And then a lot to choose from on Saturday night. I'm just going to give you a couple of them. 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And there are others as well. A lot of opportunities for fireworks. And this is a biggie. I mean, celebrating 250 years, I was not quite four in 1976. I have a very vague memory of the bicentennial. So it'll be fun to celebrate the 250th this year.
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7: 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When Fleetwood Mac was writing and recording Rumors, John and Christine McVie and the band were getting a divorce. Mick Fleetwood and his wife were getting a divorce. And Stevie Nicks and Lindsey Buckingham had broke up. Heartache makes for great music. 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

0: Journey, Who's Crying Now on Hampton Roads Classic Rock 106.9 The Fox. So we're going to a friend's house for a barbecue on Saturday. I'm bringing a cake. I always do an American flag cake, like white frosting and then strawberries for the stripes and then blueberries in the corner for the stars. It's good. I like it. It's fun. It's cute. I can bake like a champ. I am awful at decorating. So that's about the extent of it. We'll probably bring like a pasta salad or something too. But I saw this stat that I can't quite wrap my head around. Americans are going to be eating about 150 million hot dogs on July 4th. That is a lot of hot dogs. I'm not a hot dog person. I will bring a turkey burger for them to grill for me, which I'm fine doing. Burgers and dogs, just not my thing, but turkey burgers are. And then we're going to do some fireworks. We're heading down to Old Town, parking there and watching the fireworks from the Portsmouth side of the river. We did that for both nights of Harborfest fireworks, super in and out. Loved it. And they always do such a great display that you can see from the Norfolk or the Portsmouth side of the Elizabeth River.
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0: 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So tonight, mainly clear, 71 is the low, 93 tomorrow, but hotter inland. And then we're up to like 98 on Friday, and extreme heat watch has already been posted for Hampton Roads for Friday. Here's Kansas Carry On Wayward Son.

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0: We will rock you. We are the champions. That's Queen on 106.9 The Fox, where Hampton Roads, classic rock. Saturday, we're doing the Uncle Sam Jam in honor of America's 250th birthday. All American tunes and bands. And you can still make a song or a band suggestion if you'd like. 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And just for making that suggestion, you'll be entered to win tickets to Billy Idol at Veterans United Home Loans Amphitheater at Virginia Beach. That show's August 22nd.
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2: 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Dave Taylor's up next with AC/DC. You shook me all night long on the Fox.

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0: Red Rider Lunatic Fringe on the Classic Rock Station 106.9 The Fox. What's going on? Dave Taylor hanging out with you. Hope you're having a great day. Hope you're staying cool. Whatever you got going on today. You know, I was checking the latest. You know, the Norfolk, the Department of Public Health put out the big warning yesterday around this time about the swimming advisory for many of the Ocean View beaches. And it seems to be still in effect. But it does take about 24 hours or so to clear. So I'll keep an eye on if that changes for today. And that usually happens when we get a lot of rain. And we had that on Sunday. And stuff flows in certain directions. And it affects those beaches. So that's like East Community Beach, 21st Bay, 5th Bay, Cape View Ave, North Community Beach, Ocean View Park, Sarah Constant, 10th and 13th View as well. So, yeah, you can go to the beach. Just don't go in the water. Don't go there. There you go. All right. Yeah. So just a heads up if you're trying to make plans for today. Hopefully that changes by tomorrow. We'll see. All right. On the way, we got some Zeppelin coming up, some George Thorogood next on the Fox.
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5: 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Buckrow Beach, 75 your low tonight. Lots of sun the next few days. We're not going to see many clouds, if any. 90 tomorrow, 93 on Friday and Saturday. And that heat index pushing over 100, excessive heat warnings. Yeah, that's what we're dealing with here. 74 tonight in Ocean View. 93 tomorrow, 96 on Friday, 95 on the 4th of July. Yeah, it is hot. Yeah, all right. That's what we're dealing with. Heat index well over 100, and that's going to continue through the weekend. George Thorogood, Bad of the Bone. It's 106.9 to Fox.

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0: 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This is Fox Traffic.
1: Got a crash to start things off over the Modern Merrimack northbound. All the lanes coming up from the Suffolk side are stopped. You're backed up already before the Western Freeway interchange. The Newport News side, south to the M&M, right around 35th Street. Also got a crash in Chesapeake, 64 West at Military Highway. Exit 297 narrows up. Those delays are out at the Bowers Hill interchange. And clearing a crash in Virginia Beach, 264 West, that's near Rosemont. That recovery is just past Lynn Haven. Over at the HRBT, from the Hampton side east, near the 664 interchange. The Norfolk side west puts you around the 564 interchange. Congestion in Norfolk, 564 east, getting into the 64 interchange pushes you back before terminal. Norfolk, 264 west towards the Berkeley, around Campostella Road. The Portsmouth side eastbound towards the downtown tunnel puts you at Elm Avenue. Just beat 64 east of the high-rise bridge right around Battlefield Boulevard. And I'm Mike Alexander, Fox Traffic.
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3: Dave Taylor hanging out with you this afternoon. Somebody got mad at us yesterday, Mike. Mm-hmm. I guess it was a joke. We were joking.
4: Yeah.
3: Franklin has their fireworks events tonight.
4: Correct.
3: Going out, which is great, by the way.
4: That's awesome.
3: Yeah, because, why should everybody have it on the same night? I think you should mix it up. Chesapeake has theirs on Friday. A lot of cities are doing it on Saturday. I think Chesapeake Beach has it on Sunday. Mm-hmm. Yeah, I don't know about middle neck celebrations.
4: All the way on Sunday, just so people have time to find out where it actually is.
3: Yes, but I think they do it like twice, or maybe it's the Oceanfront that does it like twice a week.
4: I want to say you're right. As someone who worked down at the Oceanfront, that sounds familiar.
3: Like a Wednesday and a Sunday or Saturday kind of thing.
4: Yeah.
3: Yeah. Yeah.
4: So, I don't know, spread it out. Just pick a day in July and call it America's birthday.
3: Yeah. So we made a joke yesterday, or maybe it was you. I'll credit you, maybe. The fireworks starting at 6 o'clock, which is not the case.
4: You can tell them I was making the crowd angry.
3: Yes, but so the event tonight is at Baird's Landing is from 6 to 9:30.
4: Yep.
3: And the fireworks show is scheduled to begin at 9:15.
4: Actually, if you're looking for the fireworks, you already missed them. They did them at 8 a.m. this morning.
3: That's how you woke up everybody. You kids want to sleep in for the summer? Not today.
4: Very effective time to do the fireworks. Yeah. No, they're later.
3: Yeah. So they have music from the Silver Street Band.
4: Cool.
3: Oh, they got that. Of course, food trucks. They got kid stuff. They got free watermelon as well, apparently.
4: Free watermelon.
3: Yeah. That is like one food that like I can put it in a smoothie, but like if you give me a piece, I'm gonna struggle. And it's the seeds too, I think.
4: Well, yeah. But those become projectiles.
3: Yeah, I guess. I've never tried to spit a watermelon seed before. So
4: it can go haywire if you're not used to it. It'll backfire on you. Yeah. You just swallow it, and then you grow a watermelon in your stomach.
3: See, that's why as a kid, I was like, I'm not eating that. That's going to happen. Another thing to point out, since so many cedars are doing things, Newport News has their event on Saturday.
4: Okay.
3: But they altered the plans. So the celebration has been pushed to 7 p.m.
4: Oh.
3: Originally, it's going to be 5 o'clock, but it's still stinking hot on Saturday.
4: Yeah, dude.
3: They bumped it to 7 o'clock. So it's their Stars in the Sky Independence Day celebration.
4: Oh, that heat is going to be brutal this weekend. Make sure you drink some water or eat some watermelon.
3: Yeah, that'll probably help too. Yes. But don't spit seeds in my direction if you see me out. 110 is like the word for the heat. The heat index on Saturday. Don't encourage the listeners. So they do got like local DJs. They also got the United States Air Force Heritage of America Band.
4: Oh,
3: it's gonna be performing, and then fireworks at 9 o'clock on Newport News.
4: Right, when
3: on
4: the Saturday.
3: Yes. Mostly. Yeah. So there you go. And by the way, whatever you got going on 4th of July, whatever it's fireworks or maybe doing some grilling in somebody's yard. Maybe somebody has fireworks that they shouldn't have, and you're watching that. I mean, just want to do that safely. Don't want to read about you in the news, but two. Make sure you use a rideshare designated driver if you're out celebrating this weekend. A DUI can change your life. Yeah. Check out, a lot of people got rideshare programs and stuff. That's going to be helpful. Don't drink and drive. It's a message not only just from us at 106.9 The Fox, but Calvis and Nackman, accident injury attorneys. So just don't be a statistic this weekend.
4: Yeah. Celebrate America 250. but do it responsibly because we want to see you at 251.
3: Yeah, exactly. And by the way, Williamsburg has the big celebration on Saturday, too. Don't forget that.
4: Don't ever forget that.
3: Yeah, yeah.
4: The Colonial Ghost will be so upset at you.
3: That's right, because if you go there now and ask them what's happening on the 4th, they have no idea what's going on.
4: Right. This thing hasn't been signed, according to them.
3: Yeah. But by the time the word gets down, it'll probably be like July 7th or 8th, right? I mean, after the 4th of July.
4: Are they supposed
3: weekend.
4: To be like the original colonists? Because like they wouldn't even know that a war was coming their way. Can you imagine going and surprising them? It's like, hey, by the way, the British are coming.
3: Well, yeah, so last night I was watching this like PBS documentary. I love American history and I'm learning so much. And there's a woman that was on, like she was in Yorktown. She was in England. Like she was at some castle that was at in England. Not Buckingham Palace, but some other, not Windsor Castle.
4: Sure.
3: But something else in London.
4: The Tower of London?
3: And they had like these archives and like they pulling out all this stuff when the United States of America, because even though we declared independence,
4: right.
3: It wasn't recognized, you know, everywhere right away.
4: Sure.
3: I mean, it kind of took a while, you know, because we still had the battles with England.
4: Right.
3: You know, we had to get some help from France. You know, Ben Franklin had to do some magical stuff.
4: Texting hadn't been invented yet, so we couldn't get the message across.
3: But there was, like, spies and stuff. Like, people spying. I mean, it was amazing what this woman delved into. And, I learned more than I did in high school about a revolution. It was crazy.
4: Yeah.
3: Maybe
4: education.
3: The TV program. Well, those books weren't as big back then when I was in school. But and they learned more stuff. But it was just crazy. Like, and the fact that Britain surrendered, you know, in Yorktown.
4: Mm-hmm. Right up the
3: when
4: road.
3: When that happened, yeah.
4: Started and ended here, kind of. No.
3: Yeah. Well, definitely ended here.
4: Definitely ended here. But we got here. Settlers in Jamestown.
3: There you go.
4: And a snowball fight in Boston.
3: Yes, there you go. And tea. A tea
4: and
3: party.
4: Tea.
3: There you go. All right. Cool. Thank you, Mike. Appreciate that. Hey, we've got the list coming up in 1 hour from now. What's on the list? We'll find out next on The Fox.
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5: for details. Dave Taylor hanging out with you. We got the list coming up 1 hour from now, and we're going to continue our patriotic theme this week, looking for bands or songs that have the word blue in them. 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We also got a thread on the Fox Facebook page and due to list about 1 hour from now. Here's Eddie Money. 2 tickets to Paradise. 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

0: 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This is Fox Traffic.
1: So got that crash over at the Monitor Merrimack northbound from the Suffolk side. All the lanes remain stopped. You're backed now around Pewsville. Newport News side south to the M&M's before 35th Street. A crash in Chesapeake, 64 west at Military Highway, has exit 297 narrowing up with those delays near the Bowers Hill interchange. Debris in the road, Virginia Beach, 264 east near Wichduck Road. Looks like it's a cone blocking off one of the center lanes. You're slow as you pass it. Hampton side of the HRBT eastbound is before the 664 interchange. The Norfolk side west puts you around the 564 interchange. All

0: So in Norfolk, 264 West, getting on towards the Berkeley, is down a little bit before Tidewater Drive. Portsmouth Sound East towards the downtown tunnel hovers around Elm Avenue. Chesapeake, 64 East towards the high-rise bridge at Battlefield Boulevard. And I'm Mike Alexander, Fox Traffic.
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4: Dave Taylor hanging out with you this afternoon. Is VDOT like not shutting things down, but are they taking a break?
0: So VDOT, yeah, is taking off the entire weekend. Now, VDOT, what they usually do, and I will throw this into my next traffic report. Thank you for reminding me of Dave Taylor and from Wavy. VDOT is going to be suspending all the work zones come 4th of July weekend. Actually starts tomorrow at noon is when those will lift up, and then they will go back into effect on Monday at noon. So it's going to get you through all the traveling, all the holiday weekends, and is going to free up at least one lane as you get to your fireworks displays.
4: So is this like some guy just waiting, okay, 11:59, we'll put the cones back now?
0: That's right, exactly. Exactly. It is a full fleet effort to get all the cones back on the dot when that goes back into place on Monday.
4: You know, and actually, I mean, kind of like I'd say worked out for them because it's so stinking hot. I can't imagine working in this weather.
0: Yeah, no, I would have done it yesterday.
4: Yeah, like what's the forecast? You know, we'll do it today. Yeah. There's that. Hey, by the way, today, July 1st, we talked about various laws in place in Virginia.
0: That's right. It's New Law Day.
4: New Law Day. Well, here's some of the other ones. And I know there's a guy in Virginia that doesn't like the cameras. You know, because I think he's in court and he's saying they're unconstitutional and everything else.
0: Stop running red lights. I don't know what to tell you.
4: Yeah, well, now some of the laws, one that local governments can now use AI-powered cameras to enforce stop sign and crosswalk violations.
0: All right. I mean, they...
4: Are they really going to go, you crossed the walk, they're in the red here, even though no cars were coming and everything else and it was safe?
0: That's tough. That's tough because there are a lot of people that will go against the light when there's zero traffic coming, especially like at heavily traveled places like the oceanfront for foot traffic and everything. I could see that, but I mean, for safety's sake, especially on a weekend like this, like, that's big. I mean, they've already implemented the cameras on the side of school buses.
4: That's true. Yeah, for speeders.
0: Need to catch you.
4: Yeah. Yeah, for Mr. and Ms. Impatient.
0: Yeah.
4: Now municipalities have to opt into the program. So it's not like it's automatically in place and some camera's going to pop up in your neighborhood where the stop sign is.
0: Emporia's got it, I'm sure.
4: So, of course.
0: Love you, Emporia.
4: Hey, by the way, yeah, if you're going out of town this weekend, just, you know, this when you get there, just be smart. Okay, this one I absolutely like. Mm-hmm. There's new penalties for certain distracted driving, and the one law prohibits anybody from live streaming while driving on
0: Thank
4: the highway.
0: You. Oh, my gosh.
4: So it just includes a license suspension and a fine of up to $500, which needs to be higher.
0: Yeah, and if you're an influencer, you're not really making $500 to cover that, are you?
4: No.
0: Yeah, I've seen people driving down on 64, like doing a full FaceTime video on their phone. I know that's not streaming. That just counts. Virginia is a hands-free state.
4: Yeah. Yeah, I just, there's nothing more frustrating. You know, why does this person suck driving in front of me? And then you go, oh, because they're holding their phone or whatever else, or they're FaceTiming, like you said, or just doing something. And it's like, yeah.
0: Put it down.
4: Bluetooth. Something. Yeah.
0: Have your passenger do it. You know, that's what shotgun is for. When they originally invented it back in the 1800s, it was like you're either holding the weapon to keep us safe or you're streaming our ride in this covered wagon.
4: Oh, man. Oh, gosh. Yeah. So anyways, just don't be that person driving down the road. That should be on the highway. That should be anywhere. I don't want to be driving down Battlefield Boulevard and, you know, I got to worry about live streamers in front of me when I'm trying to get around all that traffic.
0: I don't either. You're just going to make it worse.
4: Yeah, there you go. That's the new laws in effect. All right, thanks, Mike.
0: You're welcome.
4: Appreciate that. So put that phone down, all right? Unless you want to call or text me at 757-523-TED-TED, because I'm looking for the word blue, the show, but a song title or a list. You know, pull over and do that. All right? Or go to the Fox Facebook page. Yeah, looking for blue on today's list. Again, a song title or band name. You can call or text 757-523-1010. The list is coming up in about 30 minutes here. on the Fox.
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10: 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Moyock, 69, your low tonight. Lots of sunshine next couple of days. Also, excessive heat advisories in place as well. 94 tomorrow, 98 on Friday and Saturday. Yeah, it's going to be hot on the 4th of July. Ford's Colony, 74 tonight. Sunny, 97 tomorrow. 99 on Friday. And on the 4th of July, maybe a thunder shower. I hope not near Williamsburg. We don't need that. A lot of festivities going on that day. I got the list coming up in about 30 minutes. Looking for a blue to show up in a song title or a band name. If you got one, color text 757-523-1010. Or go to the Fox Facebook page. Got a thread there. It's Bon Jovi, Living on a Prayer. It's 106.9 of Fox.

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0: 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This is Fox Traffic.
1: Well, the good news cleared out that crash. It was over at the Modern Merrimack northbound. The recovery delays from the Suffolk side, though, are near Pewsville. Newport News side south to the M&M is before 35th Street. Got a crash in Chesapeake, 64 west at Military Highway. Exit 297 still narrows up with the delays inside the Bowers Hill interchange. The HRBT from the Hampton side east is before the 664 interchange. Norfolk side west before the 564 interchange, getting close to Tidewater. In Norfolk, 264 west towards the Berkeley is before Tidewater Drive, the Portsmouth side east of the downtown tunnels before Elm Avenue, so that has picked up a little bit. And in Chesapeake, 64 east of the High Rise Bridge is near Battlefield Boulevard. I'm Mike Alexander, Fox Traffic.
2: All right, Dave Taylor hanging out with you. Good news!
3: Hey!
2: The city of Norfolk has lifted the advisories for swimming and the Ocean View beaches.
1: Good, just under the level of correct poo in the water.
2: That is right. Who's got to test all that out?
1: Yeah.
2: Recent water testing confirmed that the bacteria levels, as you said, are now within Virginia's water quality standards.
1: Hooray!
2: So all
1: back
2: nine,
1: to 49%.
2: All right, that was Mike Alexander. All right, that was all nine. I didn't know we had nine Ocean View beaches are now open.
1: Yeah, good for us.
2: There you go. For swimming. I mean, they were open before.
1: For swimming.
2: If you want to work on your tan or whatever else. But now you can also go in the water and work on your swimming
1: skills. Good. So you can get your tan and then cool off after it.
2: Yes. You can do that. Also, Newport News, those beaches are open as well. They had some issues because it always happens after the rain.
1: Yeah. Always. Every single time.
2: Because they say the boop flows downstream if you will.
1: So the water spitting contest for the 4th of July is back on.
2: Hey, yes, there you go. You get your watermelon seeds from Franklin tonight because they got that they free watermelon. And then you go to Ocean View on this weekend.
1: Yeah. Oh, man. Well, that's always good to hear. You know, I always want to be the first person back in the water after they clear the levels.
2: You know, it's kind of weird, like, not the timing, because I think of, like, Jaws, where it's like, you know, 4th of July weekend, we can't go in the water. I'm going in no matter what.
1: Right.
2: Know?
1: Turns out the shark is the best thing in there.
2: Yeah, that's the safest part. Yes. Oh, my gosh. Yeah. So that there you go. And Chesapeake Beach, by the way, which is a chick's beach to some people.
1: Yeah.
2: That is open as well.
1: Okay, good.
2: Obviously. So
1: you can find it.
2: Yes. You could. Like, I'm going to go to Chesapeake Beach sometime and find the Chesapeake Beach sign. Which is Chicks Beach, by the way. I just found that out. And if you have an Apple Map phone, like you have
1: I
2: Apple.
1: Pulled it up. I pulled it up on the, I do have an iPhone, and I pulled it up on the maps right there. And you can find Chesapeake Beach. It's over there.
2: Wow.
1: And as I, of course, now struggle to find it as it doesn't exist.
2: They updated the maps. Now we're just going to get rid of it. Chicks Beach it is.
1: They found it.
2: Oh, you found it again. Yeah. It keeps moving around. Yeah, well, this week we're over here.
1: It's the traveling beach. It's like a food truck.
2: Yeah, exactly. It's a road show. Yes. There you go. The traveling beach show.
1: I really can't find it now.
2: Oh, no. All right. Well, you go look to find it. Let me tell you about Arlo's Fantasy Racing, presented by Larry King Law's Langley Speedway. They're racing in Chicago on Sunday.
1: No, I find it.
2: So make sure you get your picks in for a chance to win prizes from Larry King Law's Langley Speedway, which I'm bummed. I missed the destruction, Night of Destruction. This past weekend. I got to get to that, but because I seen footage of that, they go, man, why am I not going to this? Mortar World, you place the race. Bubba's 33, Hardy's, and Sullivan's Family Auto Repair. Go to your Fox app and get your picks in, and you can do that from anywhere you listen to us,
1: yes,
2: including
1: Chesapeake Beach.
2: There you go. Oh, that's by the CBBT.
1: Right by the CBBT.
2: There you go. All right.
1: I will say, though, Chicks Beach, literally like a mile up. So
2: what's more north?
1: Chicks Beach is more north.
2: I thought it was the other way around.
1: Dun, dun, dun.
2: Okay, so Chesapeake Beach is more by First Landing State Park then.
1: Yeah.
2: Or North Landing State Park, depending what you want to go with here. That's another discussion.
1: Far away from Middle Neck, though. Far away from
2: Middle Neck. That would be, yes. But by the Chesapeake Bay. And close to the ocean. There's that dividing line somewhere.
1: Right, it's the curve.
2: Or is the Chesapeake Bay Bridge Tunnel like the dividing line of the ocean and the bay? I don't know. No, because that's the Bay Bridge.
1: Yeah, it's got to be this curve right there, because right here is where the bay starts.
2: Yeah.
1: Of course, I'm showing a map on the radio, which is doing really good for the listeners.
2: And I'm not describing it at all. So, all right, there we go. All right. Thank you, Mike. We have the list coming up in just a moment. It's blue and a band name or a song title. Hey, help break a tie between Blue Collar Man and Roadhouse Blues. I want to play one of those, but which one should it be? Call or text 757-523-1010. The list is coming up next on The Fox.
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13: Dave Taylor hanging out with you. It's time for the list today. Five songs tied together by a common theme. The theme today is the word blue. The show up on a song title, our band name. If you got one, you call or text 757-523-1010. We also got a thread on the Fox Facebook page as well. Let's go to the phones and get today's list started. Hey, the Fox, you got for the list?
14: Yeah, Blue Sky by the Allman Brothers.
13: Oh, that's a great one. Who's this?
14: This is Bobby.
13: Bobby, what's going on today?
14: Not much, man.
13: You know what I'm going to do? 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
14: All right.

0: The Allman Brothers Band and Blue Sky and the Classic Rock Station, 106.9 The Fox. We're doing a list today looking for a blue to show up and a song title or a band name. It's like Blue Sky right there from the Allman Brothers Band. I got a lot of calls for a particular song that may or may not be about standing in line behind Frank Sinatra. Let's go back to the phones. Hey, The Fox, you got one for the list?
1: The only thing I can think of is The Who, Behind Blue Eyes.
0: That's a pretty good one. Who's on the phone?
1: It's me, Billy, in my garage, brother.
0: All right, Billy, we will do some Who, Behind Blue Eyes for you.
1: Thank you, sir.

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1: Dave Taylor hanging out with you, doing the list this afternoon, looking for Blue and a song title, our band names. I was kind of looking to break a tie between Styx Blue Collar Man and the Doris Roadhouse Blues. We'll see if this does that. We'll go back to the phones. Hey, the Fox, you got in for the list?
2: I can help you out with the predicament. Definitely go Roadhouse Blues, man. Go with the Doors.
1: Could definitely do the Doors on the list. Who's this?
2: This is Jamie from Ocean View.
1: Wait, what's going on? Hey, Jamie, your beaches are back open.
2: I know. I was out there last night fishing, but we stayed out of the water.
1: Wait a minute now. You're going to still fish in that water even though you can't swim in it?
2: Yeah, I didn't eat them.
1: Okay. All right. But you're still touching them. I don't know.
2: I washed my hands.
1: Okay. All right. Wash them again. All right. Thanks, Jamie. Appreciate the call.
2: See ya.

0: The Doors, Roadhouse Blues on the Classic Rock Station 106.9 The Fox. Doing Blue on the list today. Getting a lot of calls for one particular band. Let's go back to the phones. Hey, The Fox, what do you want to hear?
1: Something from Blue Oyster Cult.
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0: 106.9 The Fox, Hampton Roads Classic Rock. A lot of calls for Bloister Cult today. That was departing for you. We're doing Blue on the list today. Let's shout out the Fox Facebook page. Margot, Bill, Jeff, Tracy, Paul, Sam with some great suggestions today. Liz, Jerry, Jim Bob, also Steven, Sarah, John, Anna, or maybe it's Anna. I don't know. Also, in fact, song she has. I think I'm going to play that next. Also, Jessica, Pascal, let's see, Philip, and Patricia, and Beth as well. Some fantastic suggestions today. Let's go to the phones and see how we wrap up today's Blue List. Hey, Fox, you got in for the list?
1: Hey, Dave, what's going on there?
0: Just trying to stay cool, man. How you doing?
1: I'm doing good.
0: So you got a song for the list?
1: Well, we'll do Blue Morning, Blue Day by Foreigner. How about that one?
0: That's a great suggestion. Who's this?
1: This is Cade in Petersburg.
0: Cade in Petersburg. Hey, what's going on?
1: Yeah, man, I'm just getting off work. Gonna go home and take a nice cold shower.
0: There you go. Well, thanks for taking the Foxy with you. We'll get you on the list.
1: Yes, sir. Appreciate it. Take care now.

0: Foreigner's Blue Morning Blue Day, wrapping up the list in the classic rock station 106.9 The Fox. A lot of great suggestions today, and that was just fantastic. Want to shout out the texters as well. Let's see. Tim texting in. We just did the Foreigner Mark, Virginia Beach, Want a Blue Morning Blue Day. Also, JP out in the Smoky Mountains of Tennessee texting and listening to us on the Fox app. It's a reminder, if you're going out of town this weekend, download the Fox app. Take us anywhere for the Uncle Sam Jam. All right. Who else texting in today? Quite a few. By the way, if you do text, texting your name. Appreciate that. Wayne, let's see. I don't know if he's still on the sailboat. Danny in Emporia. Appreciate that. Natalie, thanks for texting. And also Liz, Matt, and Stony Creek. We also had Nick in Virginia Beach. Chris and Kay, they want a Blue Morning Blue Day. We did that as well. Also, somebody texted in for some Blue Oyster Cult. And Pee-wee texting in, Robin as well. Again, blue was the theme today. We did the Allman Brothers Band, kicking it off with Blue Sky. That sounded pretty good. And then we did the Who and Behind Blue Eyes. And then the Doors and Roadhouse Blues. Blue Oyster Cult, Burning for You. And Foreigner's Blue Morning, Blue Day. All right, I am going to do maybe another blue song in a little bit here on the Fox that we didn't get to on the list. We get a few calls for that, but I had a little tiebreaker between that song and the Doors Roadhouse Blues. All right, but that was the list today. We'll do it around the same time again tomorrow.
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4: 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This is Fox Traffic.
5: Hampton side of the HRBT eastbound slowing down before the 664 interchange. The Norfolk side west is before the 564 interchange. In Norfolk, 264 west towards the Berkeley, right around Campostella Road. Portsmouth side east of the downtown tunnel, slow before Elm Avenue. In Chesapeake, 64 east towards the high rise, still right around Battlefield Boulevard. Suffolk, 664 north to the Monterey Merrimack near the Western Freeway interchange. And the Newport News side, that would be southbound to the M&M, is around 35th Street. I'm Mike Alexander, Fox Traffic.
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0: 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Rescue, lots of sunshine, no clouds in your forecast for the next few days. 74 tonight, 93 tomorrow, 96 on Friday and Saturday. And of course, that heat index well over 100. Knott's Island, 73 tonight, 86 and sunny tomorrow, 90 on Friday, 93 on the 4th of July. 38 special. Hold on loosely. 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

0: 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This is Fox Traffic.
1: At a breakdown in Norfolk, 64 West near the Mason Creek Bridge, it is blocking off the right lane, which adds to delays towards the HRBT that in total push you before Granby Street. On the Hampton side, east before the 664 interchange, 264 West in Norfolk towards the Berkeley, hovering at Camp Stella Road again. Portsmouth side east of the downtown tunnel is before Elm Avenue. In Chesapeake, 64 east of the high-rise at Battlefield Boulevard. Suffolk, 664 north of the Modern Merrimack near the Western Freeway interchange. The Newport News side south to the M&M's right around 35th Street. And I'm Mike Alexander, Fox Traffic.
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5: Dave Taylor hanging out with you. And, you know, I know it's hot. People getting out of the work and everything else.
6: I don't do the hot.
5: Cars are just baking in the sun right now. That's why I was trying to park in the tree. Although there's some, you know, it might not be a bad idea. I'm looking in the final like Rover parking lot here where the trees are. They get some shade.
6: I'm parked in the shade.
5: Okay. That's smart. Yeah. That's smart. That's going to help out a little bit because that's a few degrees cooler. One tip I saw like on the internets at one time was like if your car's been sitting all day and it's hot, is that you open up like both car doors.
6: Yeah.
5: And then you
6: dry
5: go
6: dry

0: down 64 like that.
1: Well, there's that option. There was no points for hitting anybody. But if you slammed like your other car door a few times, it pushes all the hot air out.
0: I guess I could see that. Sure.
1: So if I see you in the parking lot just slamming your door a few times, you mean they can hit you're doing that or you're mad about the World Cup result or something.
0: Yeah. I could be mad about a lot of things, but the heat is definitely one of them.
1: There you go. But yeah, you go. But yeah, just let's open up both doors and then keep slamming one. It's going to push the heat out.
0: I guess. All right, everyone do that collectively at lunchtime.
1: Yeah.
0: In a full parking lot. Just everyone start slam. Find a door and slam it. How about that? Do your part to cool off every building that you walk into. Go to City Hall and open up the door and just start slamming it.
1: And then when you go in one last time.
0: Yeah.
1: Then you roll down the opposite car window, start your car, and close the door, and then again, get the hot air out.
0: Yeah, there's that. I'll try it.
1: Let me know. You know what? It's like we need is like one of those like thermometers to see what the temperature is and see how quickly that changes.
0: Right. Yeah. No, you're not wrong. I think we can get like our engineer has to have one laying around here somewhere.
1: Yeah.
0: With as often as we have to check to make sure nothing's overheating in this building.
1: I used to have one of those like tchotchke things years ago from it was for your refrigerator. And it was like you put it in your fridge or whatever. And I'd always like forget. I think I always had it like in my shed or something.
0: Yeah.
1: It's like, okay, it's hot. But but it was digital. So it would like have it. So we need to get one of those. So that's what we're going to do tomorrow.
0: Okay. All right, experiment for tomorrow.
1: Yeah, maybe with the Fox van or something.
0: With the Fox van? The one that's all metal on the inside? Yeah, I'm sure that's a little toasty.
1: Open up all the doors and we'll shut all the doors.
0: Bake some cookies in there.
1: You can this weekend. Absolutely. Yeah, we should try that too.
0: Yes, hey, steak and eggs in the back of the Fox van.
1: Yes. Somebody texted in, and I don't know their name. JT.
0: Oh, JT.
1: Okay, JT. I don't know where you're listening, JT, but maybe he's in Virginia Beach. He sent me a picture of a sign in Virginia Beach that says Chesapeake Beach. Remember, we had this whole Chesapeake Beach, Chicks Beach discussion. So I know where I'm going this week.
0: To find if that sign
1: I'm
0: going
1: to find the sign. Oh, it looks like it's on Lookout Road. So if I asked, hey, what road's now? Lookout Road. He said it's at just at the very end of Pleasure House Road, so 50 yards or so from the bridge tunnel piles.
0: All right. Something tells me he made a sign and brought it out there.
1: I don't know. I mean, take a look. This looks like it's on Google Maps.
0: All right.
1: It looks legit.
0: Mm-hmm.
1: But now, let me ask you, that's not like city made, though. That looks like, I mean, it is a nice looking sign.
0: Chesapeake Beach established. At JT's house, I think is what that says underneath of it. Yeah.
1: Yeah, I can't zoom in out of that. So I got to go find that. Hopefully that's... Well, there is like a roadblock there, so it's not like somebody's like...
0: Well, yeah, because you're not supposed to drive into the water.
1: What?
0: Of course there is.
1: Well, it's somebody's... It's not private property is what I'm saying.
0: No, because it doesn't exist. It's nobody's property. It's no property at all.
1: Well, because it's right on the shoreline there of the Chesapeake Bay. There you go. All right, so that's a road trip I'm going to go find. And hey, well, now we know it exists. Now we just need to find a middle neck sign, and I'm good to go.
0: All right, JT, you heard him. Make a middle neck sign. Take it up there.
1: Yeah, we can do that. There we go. All right, appreciate that, Mike. We'll do it again tomorrow. Hey, Norfolk Tides, they're back home next week, and we got tickets to the game happening at Harbor Park 1 week from tomorrow night. 4-pack of tickets could be yours. And it's first ever soccer night celebrating America hosting the World Cup. Now, hopefully we're still in it after tonight.
0: Oh, yeah, we're playing.
1: Yeah.
0: And it's knockout rounds now.
1: It is knockout rounds, so it's all serious.
0: I knew on my own.
1: Don't want to know about that. All right.
0: I did not know.
1: Yeah, so yeah, because Congo got knocked out today by England. They were up, and then they gave up like two late goals. I was so disappointed. So, man, huge upset, and then... It just didn't happen.
0: And you're just upset.
1: Yeah. Right now, I think Belgium's getting waffled. So,
0: oof. Yeah. Good one.
1: Yeah, there you go. All right. You want those side tickets? Go to the Fox app by Sunday and enter to win.
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0: Boston smoking on the classic rock station 106.9 The Fox. Dave Taylor hanging out with you. Hey, the Bears are out. They are. A couple of days ago, there was one spotted at Salem Middle School. And now another one this past Friday night on Breck Avenue in Virginia Beach, which is kind of like off like Lynn Haven Parkway slash Centerville Turnpike area, like on the opposite side of like Stumpy Lake Park. Or Stumpy Lake Golf Course. And a bear was spotted out there. So two sightings in Virginia Beach in the last couple of days. Don't know if it's the same bear or what's going on, but they're out there looking for food. If you're looking for laughs, you know what we're going to do in just a moment. We're going to crank up the sound machine, the best of late night TV. That's coming up next here on The Fox.
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0: 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But Coastin, 74 tonight, lots of sunshine next couple of days, 92 tomorrow, 96 on Friday, 95 on Saturday, the 4th of July. Heat advisories, warnings in effect in different parts of Hampton Roads and other parts of Virginia. Heat index well over 100 degrees. Bowers Hill, 71 tonight. Then no clouds in the forecast for the next few days. 95 tomorrow, 97 on Friday, and 98 on the 4th. All right, Dave Taylor hanging out with you. Let's crank up the sound machine. The best of late night TV. It's from the vault, all 4th of July related, because we got David Letterman coming up. Jimmy Fallon kicking things off tonight.
9: Some drivers in New Jersey got an unexpected show when a truck that was hauling fireworks caught on fire. Yeah, it's the first time someone's been like, call 911 in 15 minutes.
15: Hey, 4th of July, you excited about? Of course, everybody, it's the birthday of our... And you know what, call me old-fashioned, but what I love best about the 4th of July is all of the flags. You know, it's great to see the American flag. I mean, everywhere you go, yards, businesses, any place around. Isn't it nice to see? Of course, they're all made in China, but still...
0: That's your sound machine. It's ELO. Don't bring me down. It's 106.9 The Fox.

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Def Leppard, Pour Some Sugar on Me on the Classic Rock Station, 106.9 The Fox. Dave Taylor hanging out with you. A lot of cool stuff happened on July 1st. And this is interesting because of the birthdays that are being celebrated today. Yeah, including somebody from Hampton Roads having a birthday. We'll get into that in just a moment here on The Fox. Also, what is being celebrated today? There's a lot of days today, also a lot of national days for a number of countries. We'll get into that in just a moment here.

0: on the Fox. Hey, by the way, Saturday, of course, 4th of July, and we're going to be doing the Uncle Sam Jam on Saturday. 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You'll be entered to win a pair of tickets to Billy Idol at Veterans United Homeland Sam Theater, Virginia Beach, on August 22nd. The deadline, again, tonight. Yeah, get your request in on the Fox app.
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1: for details. A lot of history to check out for July 1st. Let's start with Canada. It is Canada Day as they celebrate the big anniversary that happened on July 1st, 1867, was the enactment of the Constitution Act that united all the Canadian provinces into a single dominion. It's also National Independence Day for Somalia, Rwanda, and Burundi. And it's also International Joke Day. Yeah, and American Zoo Day as well. You can celebrate that tomorrow in Norfolk. Also, let's see, history-wise, the big Battle of Gettysburg got underway during the Civil War in 1863. That happened. And a lot of birthdays today. Missy Elliott from P-Town's born on this day in 1971. Pamela Anderson, born on this day in 1967. Liv Tyler, Steven Tyler's daughter, also an actress. In Armageddon, the Lord of the Rings movies, born on this day in 1977. Dan Aykroyd, born in 1952. Carl Lewis, Olympic track gold medalist 9 times. Not a great first pitch thrower outer. Born in the state in 1961. Estelle Lauder, the late businesswoman who co-founded the global cosmetics empire. Born in the state in 1906. And Princess Di, born in the state in 1961. All right, my name is Dave Taylor. And go kick some butt. Go enjoy the rest of your day. And also enjoy some AC and some water as well. Okay, the music video for this particular song is very interesting because Milton Berle appears in it as himself and as the female character he would dress up on in his TV show. But why would Milton Berle be in a Rat music video? Well, it's because at the time, his nephew was the manager of the band. Yeah, he had some good connections. It's Rat. It's Round and Round. It's 106.9 to Fox.

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0: Blinded by the Light on 106.9 The Fox, Hampton Roads Classic Rock. It's the Giant Sean Hood back in the captain's chair piloting the mighty Wurlitzer this evening. Thanks for hanging out with me here. And we got a lot to get to today, a lot of music. We're going to talk about a new trend of people and where they want to be buried. And did we really need a survey to determine what's the most judged name ever is? 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
0: 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Tonight, clear to partly cloudy with a low around 71. Tomorrow, sunny with a high around 95 degrees. The heat is certainly back. Last check, About 85 degrees outside. Feels a little warmer than that, though. 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

0: Werewolves of London on 106.9 The Fox, Hampton Roads Classic Rock. I know that America's 250th birthday is coming up this weekend, and we want everybody to have a great time for the 4th of July. We also want you to be safe. That requires a little prior planning and just being responsible. So please use a rideshare or a designated driver. A DUI will change your life. 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
11: I'm not sure we needed this. According to a new survey, the most judged names are this top five: Damien, John, Donald, Chad, and the only, you're going to know it before I say it, the number one most judged name is Karen, who is shocked by that information. That being said, it's unfair. I know several Karens, and they are very nice people. It's just unfortunate that's the way the trend goes. Thankfully, everybody thinks Sean's are nothing but perfect loves, and that's because we are. Journey, Wheel in the Sky on the Fox.

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